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day, Potts Farm was a place to go. 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Y'all ain't listening. Them old

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2: With an update from WindsorNewsToday.ca, I'm Adele Loisel. A province-wide day of action today across Ontario. More than 4,500 community and social service workers may go on strike to protest government underfunding. The Toronto Star says they're also protesting the rippling effects of Bill 124, which froze public sector salaries. Fire officials in Windsor say a house fire on Friday night is suspicious. The home is on Windsor Avenue. Damage is around $100,000, and three people and two dogs were displaced. Nobody was hurt. A report going to Windsor City Council suggests the city might want to wait before considering a bylaw to address the smell of cannabis in neighborhoods. The report suggests waiting until the Ontario Superior Court rules on a case in Leamington first. There's been 10 complaints to 311 about the smell, but they're all about the same property. And the University of Windsor is named as next provost and vice president of academics. It's Dr. Barbara Crow. She'll be responsible for research, student experience, international development, and library sciences. Another defeat for the Jays to the Pirates 4-1, the Tigers lost to the Orioles 5-3, and the Golden Knights are now up 3-0 in their series against the Avalanche after a 5-3 win. Clouds to start, but clearing up later this morning. 25 today, clear 11 tonight, and sunny 29 tomorrow. For more on these and other stories, go to WindsorNewsToday.ca.
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0: 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Weather and traffic.
1: Well, it's going to be a bit of a cloudy morning, a little bit of fog in the area as well. We should climb all the way up to around 25 or 77 this afternoon. Right now, we're hovering in the mid-teens as we check in with Adele for a look at our morning commute.
2: Well, there's no wait U.S. bound at the tunnel right now. It's just 5 minutes for U.S. bound passenger vehicles at the Ambassador Bridge, and there's no wait for U.S. bound trucks. New in the city today, Dougal Avenue has intermittent lane closures north and south of Beale Street West. In addition, Beale Street West is closed on either side of Dougal Avenue with no access permitted. College Avenue is shut down from Lena to Brock Street. Peter Street is closed from Mill Street to Brock, and South Street is closed from Peter Street to Bloomfield Road. County Road 42, that's closed at L'Esperance Road, and Laurier Drive is closed at Front Road in LaSalle, while Front Road is down to a single lane each way between Boymire and Rayhume Road. If you have a news or a traffic tip, call or text Windsor's Canadian Tire Country Line whenever it's safe to do so at 519-258-2593.
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13: From

0: All right, there we go. a little late, but here I am with our entertainment news for today. The first Star Wars movie in nearly 7 years brought fans back into theaters, but the Force was a little complicated. The Mandalorian and Grogu opening with $82 million over the weekend, about $102 million overall, which, of course, is big in today's box office world, but when it comes to Star Wars movies, not so much. But really, it's just an indicator of the movie crowd in this day and age. Not a lot of people go into movies in general. So for a Star Wars movie, maybe not so good, but relative to every other movie coming out these days, pretty darn good. The good news, it costs less than Solo, and audiences seemed happier when coming out of the theaters, and there's probably going to be some good word of mouth about it as well. A big test is going to be whether families show up after the hardcore fans. Meanwhile, the scary movie Obsession turning into a wild little box office monster, mostly because people can't stop talking about it, word of mouth, has proven to be very strong. It continues to rise up the rankings. It finished number 2 at theaters this weekend as well. Just from people coming out of it saying, this is a good movie, you got to go see it. A lot of people went in with little expectation and are coming out very surprised. This reminds me a little bit of, what's that movie that came out last year? Think of it, I'll mention it later. But another movie like that came out last year that reminded me a lot of this success. Katy Perry gave some public love to Air Canada. The pop star watched them handle an emergency on a flight, a medical emergency from Montreal to L.A. She praised the flight attendants for their quick action, professionalism, and care, saying that they helped keep the passengers safe and the situation under control. And then Air Canada thanked her for the shout-out and said they'd pass on the kind words to the crew. Stephen Colbert took one whole day off after his final show and then made an appearance in Monroe, Michigan. Did you hear about this? The Tiny Michigan Public Access show that he first visited back in 2015, where he promised a local host that he'd take over if the show ever needed him. Well, he showed up and he hosted a show. He brought Jack White in as musical director, had appearances from Jeff Daniels and Steve Buscemi and Eminem on the show. And I gotta say, it was probably the funniest Stephen Colbert show that I've seen in a long time, just by nature of the fact that it just had such an amateur public access feel to it. You know, it was Colbert meets Wayne's World was the vibe of it. And it is up on YouTube. CBS tried to get it off of YouTube because people were posting it, and they threatened to sue. But then they relented quite a bit after people started complaining and calling it trivial. Not worth their effort to do that. So anyway, get a chance, check out the YouTube video. It's pretty entertaining. And Kyle Busch's family was at Charlotte Motor Speedway for an emotional Coca-Cola 600 tribute just 3 days after his passing at the age of 41. His wife Samantha, their kids Brexton and Lennox, his parents, and his brother Kurt stood together as NASCAR honored him in front of thousands of fans. That's The Scoop. I'm Cordell.
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0: Cameron Wickham. That's Kingdom of Fear. It's 6:24. It's your big breakfast on Windsor's Big Country Mornings. We've got to look at news coming up here in just a few minutes. The latest from WindsorNewsToday.ca with some of our top news stories of the day. And Adele is busy working on those here, which we'll get to in just a few minutes. The U.S. is said to be close to a deal to end the war in Iran. A provincial day of action for thousands of community and social service workers today as well. Got these and other stories just ahead, and we'll take a look at that weather forecast for today. It's going to be cloudy and a little bit foggy in parts of Windsor, Essex this morning. Clearing as the day progresses, though, will rise to around 25 or 77. Right now, hovering at around 14 Celsius or 57 on the Fahrenheit side. It's 6:24.
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1: With an update from WindsorNewsToday.ca, I'm Adele Loisel. A house fire on Friday night on Windsor Avenue is now being called suspicious. It started in the basement and caused $100,000 damage. Nobody was hurt, but three people and two dogs were displaced. There's word the U.S. is close to reaching a deal with Iran to end the war and reopen the Strait of Hormuz. Officials told the Associated Press it would also see Iran give up its stockpile of enriched uranium. That part Iran hasn't publicly agreed to, but reopening the strait would start to ease the worldwide energy crisis sparked by the war. Advice from a report to Windsor City Council suggests waiting before writing up a bylaw to address the smell of pot in city neighborhoods. Leamington has a case before the Ontario Superior Court now. Very few municipalities have tried to address the issue because enforcement would be so difficult. And after 20 years, this will be the last year for the Jeff Burrows annual drum marathon. The event has raised more than $800,000 for local charities. It'll be at Good Time Charlie this year on Friday and Saturday. A 4-1 loss for the Jays to the Pirates, while the Tigers lost to the Orioles 5-3. We'll get up to 25 degrees today. It'll start cloudy, but it will clear up later on this morning. Clear skies tonight down to 11, and sunny tomorrow getting up to 29. For more on these and other stories, go to WindsorNewsToday.ca.
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1: Weather and traffic.
2: Well, it's going to be a bit of a cloudy morning, a little bit of fog in the area as well. We should climb all the way up to around 25 or 77 this afternoon. Right now, we're hovering in the mid-teens as we check in with Adele for a look at our morning commute.
3: Well, we've got a couple of projects starting in the city today. Dougal Avenue will have intermittent lane closures north and south of Beale Street West. And Beale Street West will be closed on either side of Dougal Avenue. No access allowed there. College Avenue will be closed from Lena to Brock Street. And South Street is closed from Peter to Bloomfield Road. County Road 42, that's closed at L'Esperance Road. And Laurier Drive is closed at Front Road in LaSalle. Front Road is down to a single lane each way from Boymere to Rayum Road. At the border now, there's no delays at the tunnel U.S. bound and no delays for all U.S. bound traffic at the Ambassador Bridge. If you have a news or a traffic tip, call or text Windsor's Canadian Tire Country Line whenever it's safe to do so at 519-258-2593.
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2: It is 6:44. Hi there. Good morning and welcome to the show today. Thank you so much for making this part of your day today as we get up and get going here. Man, did I have a good time on the weekend. Got to head out to the Leamington Fair and help give away some bikes. Dan over there at the Ag Society once again using his own money to buy 20 bicycles that he then just gave away to the kids. We drew from some barrels of names from the kids who showed up, and 20 kids walked away. Well, I guess they rode away, pedaled away with some new bicycles. It's something they've been doing at the fair every year for many, many years now. And, I mean, entire families sometimes owe all the bikes they've had in their history to just happen to be lucky enough to win at the fair. It's a beautiful thing that they do over there. And then later in the night, I was in Windsor at the parking garage on Pulitzer, and oh my gosh. You know, we were having this Night in Nashville concert with the River Boys and Slim Pickerel and Carson Janik, and I wasn't sure what it was going to be like. I'm thinking, a concert in a parking garage? What's that going to be like? I gotta say, I was really impressed. It was a lot of fun. I never would have imagined that we could throw this kind of a thing together in a parking garage. And a lot of people showed up, and we just had such a great time, too. And the energy was fantastic with all the performers. The mayor even showed up. I did a little intro there for Carson Janik. And, yeah, just so much fun. But it did get me thinking, like, what is another cool, unexplored concert type of venue? What would be a cool place to hold a concert that's non-traditional, you know? Not a concert venue or an arena, but just someplace that's just kind of out there. Give me your thoughts on that. Shoot me a text on Windsor's Canadian Tire Country Line at 519-258-2593. Would love to hear from you. And if you were there on the weekend, share your pictures with us on socials. Love to see them. Yeah, it's a lot of fun. Hopefully we do it again. I think the downtown needs more events like that. Here's Riley Green.
0: If you showed up, I wouldn't let you in.

0: It's 6:53. Good morning. Windsor's big country news on the way here in a few minutes with Adele, and we'll look at our weather forecast as well for today. Mainly cloudy one and a little bit of fog in parts of Windsor, Essex here this morning as well. That's all going to clear up, though, for the most part. Tomorrow's looking pretty good. Lots of sunshine. But today, just dealing with the clouds for a while. 25, though, for the expected high. 77 on the Fahrenheit side right now, sitting at around 10 or 50. Got some feel-good stories of the day coming up here in just a little bit, including a woman who's got a little business that she does on her driveway that is entirely based on the honor system. I'm going to tell you about that. Get some other feel-good stories here in just a bit. By the way, we've got a special giveaway that we are going to be getting underway here on Wednesday, and we will reveal that coming up here in the next couple of days. But it involves a pretty big concert and a bit of a getaway. So we'll tell you about that. Make sure you're listening right here. It's a big country for the details. It's 6:54. Good morning.
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2: With an update from WindsorNewsToday.ca, I'm Adele Loisel. There's word the U.S. and Iran are close to a deal to end the war. Iran hasn't publicly agreed to give up its enriched uranium, but the Associated Press says that's in there, along with reopening the Strait of Hormuz. The closure of the strait sparked a global energy crisis and drove up gas prices. Prime Minister Mark Carney is headed to New York City later this week to drum up investment. He'll meet with business leaders. The Canadian Press says his trip comes just weeks before our trade deal with the U.S. and Mexico enters its review period. Protests across Ontario today as community and social services workers hold a province-wide labor action. They're protesting government underfunding and the lingering effects of Bill 124 that froze public sector wages. The president of OPSU told the Toronto Star some workers are standing in the same food bank lines as their clients. And last week, Windsor police enforced 270 traffic actions during a traffic enforcement blitz. That included one charge for stunt driving and 12 for driving without insurance or while suspended. The Tigers lost to the Orioles 5-3 and a 4-1 loss for the Jays to the Pirates. Las Vegas beat the Avalanche in Game 3. They won 5-3 and now lead the series 3-0. Clearing up later this morning, 25 today, 11 tonight and clear, and sunny 29 tomorrow. For more on these and other stories, go to WindsorNewsToday.ca.
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3: 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I don't wanna look back in 30 years.

0: 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Weather and traffic.
1: Well, it's going to be a bit of a cloudy morning, a little bit of fog in the area as well. We should climb all the way up to around 25 or 77 this afternoon. Right now, we're hovering in the mid-teens as we check in with Adele for a look at our morning commute.
2: Getting started in the county, County Road 42 is closed north of Comber between County Road 37 and Queen Street, while County Road 42 is also closed at L'Esperance Road, and Laurier Drive is closed at Front Road in LaSalle. Front Road is down to a single lane each way between Boymere and Rayum Road. In the city and new today, Dougal Avenue will have intermittent lane closures north and south of Beale Street West, and Beale Street West will be closed on either side of Dougal, so there's no access through there. College Avenue will be shut down from Lena Avenue to Brock Street. At the border right now, there's no delays U.S. bound at the tunnel, and there's no delays for U.S. bound traffic at the Ambassador Bridge. If you have a news or a traffic tip, call or text Windsor's Canadian Tire Country Line whenever it's safe to do so at 519-258-2593.
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1: Uh-oh, that is our slow and thoughtful good news music. Let's see if we can get to the happier music here in a second. First off, though, well, let's start off with something melancholy. Do I have any sad and introspective happy news? Well, the Bridge Youth Resource Center in Leamington just got a huge boost towards helping more people find a safe place to call home. The Class and family donated $100,000 to support construction of the Bridge's new 50-unit mixed-income housing development, and that's going to help the Bridge continue its work, supporting youth and community members with housing and hope and stability. Do good work over there, and that money's really going to come in very, very handy. Maria Jackson and Fernando Gonzalez will never pass Trans-Canada Highway marker 242 in West New Brunswick without thinking about their baby Liam again. They left for Fredericton around 8:30 in the morning, but it was taking a very long time. The first hospital they went to did not have the staff to deliver a baby, so they had to keep on going. Her mom was driving ahead and said, listen, you can't go here either. So they had to keep on driving with that baby due. Eventually, they called 911. The dispatcher said, by the sounds of it, you've got to pull over. They did, still 45 minutes from the hospital. And with the assistance of dad, I'm not sure what he did, coaching, I guess, and catching the baby, the baby came along and was born right into dad's arms on the side of the highway. They got to the hospital eventually, though, and everybody's doing okay. And Windsor's Isaac Brogan is heading back to the Scripps National Spelling Bee for, again, another shot at the big title. He's going for all the glory once again this year. And that's our feel-good stories of the day. If you've got a feel-good story locally you think everybody would enjoy, let me know on our text line. You can shoot me a text on Windsor's Canadian Tire country line at 519-258-2593 or email me through our website at bigcountrywindsor.com.

0: It is 7:21. Hi there. Good morning. It's Cordell. Got some new stories of the day coming up here in just a little bit. A possible new parade route because of LaSalle construction for the Strawberry Festival. We'll see. We'll take a look at that story a little later on. Also, Prime Minister Mark Carney headed to New York City later this week. What's that about? She's going to tell us here in a few. The U.S. had to be close to a deal to end the war in Iran, and a provincial day of action for thousands of community and social service workers today as well. These stories over at windsornewstoday.ca, but we're going to have that full update coming up here in just a few minutes, and we'll take a look at that weather forecast as well for today. It looks like it's going to be a bit of a cloudy day, although the clouds and any of the fog that we have in the area should clear up before too long. 25 Celsius for the day's high, right now sitting at 14 Celsius as we get our day underway. Later on this morning, going to be talking to a local artist, Rob Higgins, Higgy as he's affectionately known. Known for putting on some great shows locally. Of course, we've been involved with the Halloween Hoedown for a few years. But anyway, he's got a new song out, and we're going to play that, talk to Rob and catch up with him a little bit just after 8:30 this morning right here on your Big Breakfast.
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1: With an update from WindsorNewsToday.ca, I'm Adele Loisel. A province-wide day of action today across Ontario. More than 4,500 community and social service workers may go on strike to protest government underfunding. The Toronto Star says they're also protesting the rippling effects of Bill 124, which froze public sector salaries. Fire officials in Windsor say a house fire on Friday night is suspicious. The home is on Windsor Avenue. Damage is $100,000, and three people and two dogs were displaced. Nobody was hurt, though. A report going to Windsor City Council suggests the city might want to wait before considering a bylaw to address the smell of cannabis in neighborhoods. The report suggests waiting until the Ontario Superior Court rules on a case in Leamington first. There's been 10 complaints to 311 about the smell, and the University of Windsor is named as next provost and vice president of academics. It's Dr. Barbara Crowe. She'll be responsible for research, student experience, and international development. She starts July 1st. Another defeat for the Jays to the Pirates 4-1. The Tigers lost to the Orioles 5-3. The Golden Knights are now up 3-0 in their series against the Avalanche after a 5-3 win. Clouds to start, but clearing up later this morning and 25 today. Clear 11 tonight and sunny 29 tomorrow. For more on these and other stories, go to WindsorNewsToday.ca.
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0: 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Weather and traffic.
1: Well, it's going to be a bit of a cloudy morning, a little bit of fog in the area as well. We should climb all the way up to around 25 or 77 this afternoon. Right now, we're hovering in the mid-teens as we check in with Adele for a look at our morning commute.
2: We have a couple of new projects in the city. College Avenue is closed from Lena to Brock Street. Dougal Avenue will have intermittent lane closures north and south of Beale Street West, and Beale Street West is closed on either side of Dougal Avenue. Westbound Riverside Drive East is closed from Devonshire to Glengarry. Eastbound is down to one lane. Laurier Drive is closed at Front Road in LaSalle, and Front Road is down to a single lane each way between Boymuir and Bray-Hume. And County Road 42 is closed at L'Esperance Road. At the border now, no delays U.S. bound at the tunnel, and there's no delays for U.S. bound traffic at the Ambassador Bridge. If you have a news or a traffic tip, call or text Windsor's Canadian Tire Country Line whenever it's safe to do so at 519-258-2593.
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1: Windsor's Big Country. Good morning. It's Cordell. My former brother-in-law, a huge fan of the Montreal Canadiens. He was a fan since he was a kid. His dad was a fan. I think his grandfather was probably a fan. It was just passed down by lineage, as it often happens to be with sports loyalties, right? They tend to get passed down from generation to generation. Every once in a while, somebody will go astray. They'll find their own way, find their own team to root for. But I find that a lot of times, especially once your mom or dad, whoever was the big influence on you when it came to sports when you were growing up, when they've passed on is when you really find yourself kind of rooting for that team, even if you kind of stopped rooting for them as you got older. It's a way of honoring them and your parents. Now, all of that said, with my brother-in-law, he would rather cut off a finger than cheer for the Toronto Maple Leafs in the playoffs. And while the rivalry between Toronto and Montreal in the NHL is mostly based on history and the heated competition of previous generations, I know some Maple Leafs fans that will not cheer for Montreal, even though they are the remaining Canadian-based team in the NHL playoffs. And if they get past this series, they'll be trying to become the first Canadian team since they themselves won it back in 93 to win Lord Stanley's Cup. I have so many questions about this whole thing in my mind. Are you cheering for the Montreal Canadiens above all right now in the playoffs? Is there a team or city that you hate so much that you just could never, ever cheer for them? And how did you become a fan of your favorite team? You know, in my case, I became a big Blue Jays fan because at one point the Jays and Tigers had a heated rivalry, and my best friend was a huge Tigers fan. I really wasn't into baseball at all, but I would rib him because that's what friends do. I would just try to get under his skin a little bit by pretending like I was a Blue Jays fan. But then I thought, you know what, I better actually start doing some research because he's going to catch me in this. So I started watching the games, and it was through that I actually became a Jays fan, was through that rivalry. And so for a long period of time, I couldn't root for the Tigers, and now I'm fine with it. Now I can root for the Tigers, I can root for the Jays. He was opposite when we were kids, but I'm pretty sure now he's perfectly fine cheering for the Jays if the Tigers are not in the picture. For others, though, those heated rivalries do not die easy. Is there any team or city that you hate so much you couldn't cheer for them? And how did you become a fan of your favorite team? Let me know on Windsor's Canadian Tire Country Line. Would love to hear from you. 519-258-2593. Or you can email me through our website at bigcountrywindsor.com. All the time.

0: That is Windsor's Kelsey Main, and As I Go on Windsor's Big Country. Another Windsor artist, Rob Higgins, better known as Higgy, has a new song out. We're going to be chatting with him next hour at around 8:40. Plus, we've got some entertainment news to get to, the latest from Hollywood and Nashville in about 20. News on the way in a few with Adele at the top of the hour with some of our top news stories of the day. We'll take a look at that weather forecast, which for today looks a little cloudy to start off with, a little bit of fog, and then eventually that's going to start to clear up. Tomorrow is going to be beautiful, lots of sunshine, approaching that 30-degree mark. Not quite there for today, should get up to somewhere around 25 or 77. Right now, sitting at around 14 Celsius as we start off our day here with your big breakfast on Windsor's Big Country.
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2: With an update from WindsorNewsToday.ca, I'm Adele Loisel. A house fire on Friday night on Windsor Avenue is being called suspicious. It started in the basement and caused $100,000 damage. Nobody was hurt, but three people and two dogs were displaced. There's word the U.S. is close to reaching a deal with Iran to end the war and reopen the Strait of Hormuz. Officials told the Associated Press it would also see Iran give up its stockpile of enriched uranium. That part Iran hasn't publicly agreed to, but reopening the strait would start to ease the worldwide energy crisis sparked by the war. Advice from a report to Windsor City Council suggests waiting before writing up a bylaw to address the smell of pot in city neighborhoods. Leamington has a case before the Ontario Superior Court now. Few municipalities have a bylaw because it's tough to enforce. Today's news poll question is, does the smell of cannabis in your neighborhood bother you? Vote now at WindsorNewsToday.ca. And after 20 years, this will be the last year for the Jeff Burrows Annual Drum Marathon. That'll be a Good Time Charlie's this Friday and Saturday. A 4-1 loss for the Jays to the Pirates, while the Tigers lost to the Orioles 5-3. We'll get up to 25 today. It starts cloudy, but it will clear up later this morning. Clear tonight and down to 11. And tomorrow, we'll have sunshine and we'll get up to 29. For more on these and other stories, go to WindsorNewsToday.ca.
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0: weather and traffic.
1: Well, it's going to be a bit of a cloudy morning, a little bit of fog in the area as well. We should climb all the way up to around 25 or 77 this afternoon. Right now, we're hovering in the mid-teens as we check in with Adele for a look at our morning commute.
2: No delays at the tunnel U.S. bound right now, and there's no delays for U.S. bound traffic at the Ambassador Bridge. In the city, a couple of new projects. College Avenue is closed from Lena Avenue to Brock Street. Dougal Avenue has intermittent lane closures north and south of Beale Street West. Wyandotte Street East will have lane restrictions from Olette to Windsor Avenue, and westbound Riverside Drive East is closed from Devonshire to Glengarry, while eastbound is down to one lane. County Road 42, that's closed at L'Esperance Road. Laurier Drive is closed at Front Road in LaSalle, and Front Road is down to a single lane each way between Boymere and Rayum Road. If you have a news or a traffic tip, call or text Windsor's Canadian Tire Country Line whenever it's safe to do so at 519-258-2593.
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1: All right, let's get into some of our entertainment news for today. The first Star Wars movie in nearly 7 years got a lot of fans to theaters. Maybe not for a Star Wars movie, but certainly in comparison to a lot of movies that have come out over the last couple of years. Did well. Made $82 million over the weekend, about $102 million through Monday. We're talking about The Mandalorian and Grogu, based on the Disney Plus series, The Mandalorian. Again, big money in today's box office world, but might feel small compared to other Star Wars movies of the past. It doesn't mean it was a failure. It just means it was, that's what you do nowadays. And, of course, it's going to end up on Disney Plus, and that'll drive more memberships and all that other stuff. Obsession, meanwhile, the scary movie, the word-of-mouth thing is really going well for this movie. The horror film has now jumped up to number 2 at the box office and continues to grow. The Montreal Canadian playoff tickets getting wildly expensive. The average resale price now sitting at almost $1,400. Canadian for a Habs home game, which is pretty crazy. Katy Perry gave some public love to Air Canada, specifically the crew on board her flight as she flew from Montreal. Wonder why she was there. To L.A., she praised the flight attendants for their quick action, professionalism, and care, saying that they helped keep the passengers safe until the medical situation was under control. And then Air Canada saw her post and thanked her for the shout-out, said they'd pass on the words to the crew. Stephen Colbert just took one day off from his show and then was hosting another show. He was in Michigan on the tiny Michigan Public Access show, only in Monroe, Michigan. He was on that show back in 2015 and promised a local host he would take over if the show ever needed him. And now, 11 years later, he had some free time. So he did. And he brought with him Jack White to be his musical director for the one show. Steve Buscemi was on there, Jeff Daniels, Eminem. Of course, he had some shots at CBS as part of his jokes. It was kind of like his show, but completely different. Because it was kind of like Wayne's World meets Colbert. You know, it was public access, so it was pretty low budget. But I got to say, it made for maybe the funniest Colbert show that I've ever seen. Kyle Busch's family was at Charlotte Motor Speedway for an emotional Coca-Cola 600 tribute just 3 days after his death at the age of 41. His wife Samantha, their kids, his parents, his brother all stood there as NASCAR honored him in front of thousands of fans. Jake Worthington says he is stepping away from music for a while, and he's being pretty honest about why. He says he needs to focus on his health. He needs to focus on his family. He says the hard living lifestyle that he grew up admiring and started getting a hold of him. And he just needs to get into a better mental state, better healthy state, before he can continue on in his career. Just as it was kind of breaking through there over the last couple of years. And Caitlin Butts, outlaw country singer, who I keep feeling like is going to be the next big thing, like the next L.L. Langley potentially at some point. Maybe, I don't know. We'll see. But anyway, she just revealed one of the funniest early career hustles in country music before she was opening for Ella and Brooks and Dunn. She says she used to Tinder to sell tickets to her small bar shows. She would match with guys and then invite them out and then charge them a $10 ticket. Even better. She said they'd all be standing around the bar thinking they had a shot, but she knew exactly what was happening. She only invited them out so they'd buy a ticket to her show. That's how she made money. Did she get a drink from all of them too every single time? Man, what a great marketing scheme. With business sense like that, she could very well be the next big thing. That's The Scoop. I'm Cordell.
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0: Tyler Joe Miller. That's Under the Influence at 8:25. Good morning, it's Cordell. Thank you so much for making us part of your day today as we get up and get going here. Just minutes away from another news update. Thieves stealing thousands of dollars in items from the Essex Respite Program. Also, the Integrity Commissioner in Amherstburg dismissing a conflict complaint against the deputy mayor and councillor. Got these and other stories to get to here in just a few minutes when we check in with Adele with some of our top news stories of the day. And we'll take a look at our weather forecast. It's going to be cloudy with a little bit of fog still remaining parts of Windsor, Essex this morning. But that'll clear up, eventually climbing to around 25 or 77. Right now, still temperature fairly consistent, up a degree, 15 or 59 right now. And we're going to be chatting with a local artist, Rob Higgins, better known as Higgy, around town. He's got a new song up, and we'll be catching up with Rob in about 15, 20 minutes right here on your Big Breakfast.
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1: With an update from WindsorNewsToday.ca, I'm Adele Loisel. There's word the U.S. and Iran are close to a deal to end the war. Iran hasn't publicly agreed to give up its enriched uranium, but the Associated Press says that's in there, along with reopening the Strait of Hormuz. The closure of the strait sparked a global energy crisis and drove up gas prices. Prime Minister Mark Carney is headed to New York City later this week to drum up investment. He'll meet with business leaders. The Canadian Press says his trip comes just weeks before our trade deal with the U.S. and Mexico enters its review period. Protests across Ontario today as community and social service workers hold a province-wide labor action. They're protesting government underfunding and the lingering effects of Bill 124 that froze public sector wages. The president of OPSU told the Toronto Star some workers are standing in the same food bank lines as their clients. And last week, Windsor police enforced 270 traffic actions during a traffic enforcement blitz. That included one charge for stunt driving and 12 for driving without insurance or while suspended. The Tigers lost to the Orioles 5-3 and a 4-1 loss for the Jays to the Pirates. Las Vegas beat the Avalanche in Game 3, 5-3, and now leads that series 3-0. Clearing up later this morning, 25 today, 11 tonight and clear, and sunshine tomorrow and 29. For more on these and other stories, go to WindsorNewsToday.ca.
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1: Weather and traffic.
2: Well, it's going to be a bit of a cloudy morning, a little bit of fog in the area as well. We should climb all the way up to around 25 or 77 this afternoon. Right now, we're hovering in the mid-teens as we check in with Adele for a look at our morning commute.
3: County Road 42 is closed at L'Esperance Road. County Road 42 is also closed north of Comber between County Road 37 and Queen Street. Laurier Drive is closed at Front Road in LaSalle, and Front Road is down to a single lane each way between Boymier and Ray Hume. In the city, College Avenue is closed from Lena to Brock Street. Dougal Avenue will have intermittent lane closures north and south of Beale Street West. Wyandotte Street East will have lane restrictions from Olette to Windsor, and westbound Riverside Drive East is closed from Devonshire Road to Glengarry. Eastbound's down to one lane. At the border now, there's no delays U.S. bound at the tunnel and no delays for U.S. bound traffic at the Ambassador Bridge. If you have a news or a traffic tip, call or text Windsor's Canadian Tire Country Line whenever it's safe to do so at 519-258-2593.
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2: It's your big breakfast on Windsor's Big Country, and on with me right now, one of our favorite local artists and promoters, Rob Higgins, better known as Higgy, is on with me right now by Zoom. How you doing, buddy?
1: Excellent. Things are going well.
2: So even though, you know, we've mentioned your name quite a bit over the years, especially through our involvement with various concerts, especially the Halloween Hoedown, but it's been a while, so let's reintroduce you to everybody. Tell everybody about Rob Higgins.
1: Kind of reinvented myself lately. You know, I've been working on music my whole life, and it kind of hit me that, you know, I was like, you know, I'm writing all these songs. There's a lot of really great young artists out there, which is terrific, and there's a lot of guys been doing it for a long time. But, you know, I thought, I'm going to start writing some stuff that's going to kind of fit the demographics. So, you know, love to go out and have a great time myself, but realizing sometimes now getting to bed a little earlier is a better time. And, you know, so that kind of struck me to write a song called Day Drinking, which is just, the response has been amazing from everyone I run into, like, oh my God, that is so my life right now. So there is a huge alley and laneway for this right now, and people are jumping on. I'm just having a great time with it.
2: So you just did something you haven't done before, and that's you did a big radio tour. You went around to different stations and different towns across Ontario. Tell us how that went.
1: It was amazing. Honestly, last week we went on a little radio tour across Ontario. We did like 7 or 8 radio stations, and the support was just unbelievable. Honestly, it was like, we went with my, luckily, one of my best pals there, Scott, has the big tour bus. We put the name on it, and we pulled up with that. And then I'm working now with a big promoter, Jody Decker, out of Toronto, who's just been educating me more in this last month than I've learned in 5 years as far as the next level of radio and social media and stuff. Obviously, I knew going down to Nashville for a couple of weeks on my own there, you start to see the, you know, the depth of talent and good looking, good singers, good writers. There's no shortage of any of that. But how you're going to market the music after you do it is the whole thing. Because a lot of people do that. There's a million number one songs we'll never hear just because people don't know how to get it out there properly. And the competition now is higher than ever with, you know, Spotify. Like, there's a lot of avenues. It's great that people can get their music out and have these laneways, but now you got to sift through a lot more to find those songs that, you know, you really, really love. So she's really opened my eyes to what it's going to take on the next level to get it out there, but also does believe in the project, which has been a huge boost for me, because, you know, it's a roller coaster sometimes, you second guess, but she's like, no, you definitely, this new music, you have something here, this is going to go somewhere. And all the people we went to, they were like, you're not just selling your song, you're selling yourself. And it went over really well. Like, they were just open arms to see that here's a guy that's, you know, never given up the dream, kept doing it, but now I'll just turn up the gas to full blast on this and doing something that I love. And it was awesome.
2: So on your first road trip across Ontario, did you get tired of having to stop to use the washroom along the way and all that, Timmy's?
1: That's kind of, you know, my whole life has just kind of ended up getting me to here. Like everybody, you learn constantly. And being in the hospitality industry, being in the sales industry, being, you know, working with essential services, just I've worked with people in all different aspects. So when we went on the road, I made sure we had a full table of all kinds of snacks and munchies and everything for everybody that came on the bus, all the radio people. We had stuff to drink for them, you know, alcohol, non-alcohol. And, you know, everybody said, honestly, they haven't seen anybody come around like that since well before COVID. And to have a bus show up and to cater to them a little bit was, they all loved it. And everyone, you know, we had a really tight schedule. So we're, you know, sometimes it was like 45 minutes, sometimes it's 20 minutes we're going to get. And we performed a live for them on the bus too. And the last stop we had on the Thursday with a major guy out of Toronto, we had about a 20 minute slot for him. He left 3 hours later off the bus. We had to, it was so nice to meet so many nice people and new friends across Ontario. We had a great time, man. So it's just really looking forward to working with all these people again.
2: You wrote this song, Day Drinking?
1: Yes, I did. You know, again, used to own a bar back in the day and stuff too. So, you know, social drinking has always been a part of it.
2: What bar is that? What bar is that? Remind everybody.
1: Coco Pellies, which most people like to kind of give me a nudge and go, you know, we called it Cougar Pellies. And I said, yes, you know, I think I'm pretty sure I nicknamed it that myself.
2: Well, you can find this new song online. You can find it streaming. Let's play it now. Go ahead and introduce it.
1: Hey there, it's Rob Higgins. My friends call me Higgy in the country world. Here's my new song called Day Drinking on Big Country.

0: It's 8:55. More of your favorite country on the way here as we take you through your Monday workday. Music ahead in the next little bit from Tucker Wetmore. We'll hear from Ella Langley, Morgan Wallen, separate songs, and more throughout the day. Right here on Windsor's Big Country.
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1: You finally got your advertisement plastered on the backrest of that bus stop bench. 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
2: 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The CEO of Windsor Detroit Borderlink says the tunnel will be open this week during setup for the Chevrolet Detroit Grand Prix and during the race this weekend. The Grand Prix starts on Friday and wraps up Sunday afternoon. Tal Kutzner says drivers should be prepared for a detour on the Detroit side and for delays. A 35-year-old man shot by Windsor police Friday night has died. Around 6:30, police were called to Thornberry Crescent and Roseville Garden Drive about a man with a knife. The suspect fled on foot, but officers caught up with him, tasered him, and then fired. The Special Investigations Unit asks anyone with information about the incident to give them a call. And MPP Caroline Mulroney, the president of the Treasury Board and minister of Francophone Affairs, is resigning. She'll vacate her seat on June 5th. CBC News says Finance Minister Peter Bethenfalvy will fill in on an interim basis. Today's news poll question is, does the smell of cannabis in your neighborhood bother you? Vote now at WindsorNewsToday.ca. Game 3 for the Canadiens and the Hurricanes tonight. The Marlins are in Toronto to take on the Jays, and the Knicks and Cavaliers play Game 4. Sunny today and up to 25, clear down to 11 tonight. Tomorrow will be sunny and we'll get up to 29 and a mix of sun and cloud for Wednesday. 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
2: Hi, it's Cordell with your feel-good stories of the day. Well, the first Star Wars movie in nearly 7 years, The Mandalorian and Grogu, opened with $82 million over the weekend. Good for number one, the movie Obsession continues to grow in popularity thanks to strong word of mouth. It finished second. Katy Perry gave some public love to Air Canada after watching them handle a medical emergency on a flight from Montreal to L.A. She praised the flight attendants for their quick action, professionalism, and care, saying they helped keep the passengers safe until the situation was under control. 24 hours after the Late Show finale, Stephen Colbert was back on TV hosting a show on a tiny Michigan public access station in Monroe. He brought in Jack White as his musical director and had appearances from Jeff Daniels, Steve Buscemi, and Eminem. Kyle Busch's family was at Charlotte Motor Speedway for an emotional Coca-Cola 600 tribute just 3 days after his death at the age of 41. His wife, Samantha, their kids, Brexton and Lennox, his parents and brother all stood as NASCAR honored him in front of thousands of fans. Jake Worthington is stepping away from music for a while, citing his family and concerns that his hard-living country star lifestyle was starting to get the best of him. Many country stars, from Carly Pierce to Dierks Bentley, Tracy Byrd to Joe Nichols, replied to his post online showing support. That's The Scoop. I'm Cordell.
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We are Windsor's Big Country, just days after a huge night at the ACM Awards in Vegas for Ella Langley, where she brought down 5 trophies. She can have another big night tonight. It's the American Music Awards, also from Vegas on CBS. 5 nominations. Ella follows John Party on Big Country. Same old.

to figure it out. We are Windsor's Big Country and a beautiful afternoon on this Monday, 22 Celsius. Right now we're at 72 degrees Fahrenheit. Tyler Nance, this is Keeps Me Sane on Windsor's Big Country.

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1: 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It is Mike. Hope you're having a great afternoon. Hopefully we can get weather like this this upcoming weekend. 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

We are Windsor's Big Country. Good afternoon. It is Mike. Another Luke coming up. Music from him in just over 5 minutes. And later this week at the Big Breakfast with Cordell, a big ticket giveaway announcement. We'll have that for you Wednesday morning at around 8:10. Cody Johnson on Big Country. I've been

0: country. Life's about
1: to get good. Hi, it's Cordell with your feel-good stories of the day. Well, the first Star Wars movie in nearly 7 years, The Mandalorian and Grogu, opened with $82 million over the weekend. Good for number one, the movie Obsession continues to grow in popularity thanks to strong word of mouth that finished second. Katy Perry gave some public love to Air Canada after watching them handle a medical emergency on a flight from Montreal to L.A. She praised the flight attendants for their quick action, professionalism, and care, saying they helped keep the passengers safe until the situation was under control. 24 hours after the Late Show finale, Stephen Colbert was back on TV hosting a show on a tiny Michigan public access station in Monroe. He brought in Jack White as his musical director and had appearances from Jeff Daniels, Steve Buscemi, and Eminem. Kyle Busch's family was at Charlotte Motor Speedway for an emotional Coca-Cola 600 tribute just 3 days after his death at the age of 41. His wife, Samantha, their kids, Brexton and Lennox, his parents and brother all stood as NASCAR honored him in front of thousands of fans. Jake Worthington is stepping away from music for a while, citing his family and concerns that his hard-living country star lifestyle was starting to get the best of him. Many country stars, from Carly Pierce to Dierks Bentley, Tracy Byrd to Joe Nichols, replied to his post online showing support. That's The Scoop. I'm Cordell.
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We are Windsor's Big Country and a night off for the Tigers after finally breaking off that losing streak last night in Baltimore against the Orioles. Tomorrow, welcoming in the Angels to Comerica Park. Jays taking 2 out of 3 against Pittsburgh in the weekend. Home of the Dome against the Marlins beginning tonight at 7 o'clock. Tracy Bird, Windsor's Big Country.

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Turn it on. 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

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We are Windsor's Big Country, and a check in with Windsor News Today.ca very shortly. Leamington OPP are looking for your help in finding a 13-year-old girl missing since Sunday night. More on that article, WindsorNewsToday.ca. 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
1: With an update from WindsorNewsToday.ca, I'm Mark Brown. The Special Investigations Unit says a person involved in a shooting by Windsor police has died. The Law Enforcement Oversight Agency says the man died Friday night soon after being rushed to hospital following an incident in the Roseville Gardens area. The SIU has assigned 6 investigators to the case. If you've got information, go to the link at WindsorNewsToday.ca. The OPP, meanwhile, hope you can help find a 13-year-old girl missing since late last night. Liliana Samantha Bautista Maravillas was last seen on Oak Street in Leamington at about 10:30 p.m. We have a photo and description up at WindsorNewsToday.ca as well. Crossing may be tricky, but the Windsor-Detroit Tunnel will be open during the Chevrolet Detroit Grand Prix. Traffic will be rerouted on the Detroit side. You'll have to turn right on Jefferson Avenue to get to the Chrysler Freeway. Windsor-Detroit Borderlink CEO Tal Zudner says commuters should prepare for delays due to increased traffic. We've now got a sentencing date for a 35-year-old man who murdered Tilbury resident Henry Newdorf. A sentence date was set today for June 18th for David Trialout. The sentencing was postponed due to a medical emergency on the defense team. Trialout pleaded guilty to killing Newdorf, whose body was found in Dover Township in January 2024. The Canadiens host the Canes tonight in Game 3 of the Stanley Cup Eastern Conference Finals. The Blue Jays host the Marlins. The Tigers have the day off. Sunshine at 25 this afternoon, clear skies tonight at 11, sunny tomorrow and a warmer 29. 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
2: Who knows, I got a time. And there's a few in here in line. Well, I've learned my lesson too many times. 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
2: Hi, it's Cordell with your feel-good stories of the day, brought to you by Martindale Windows and Doors. Well, scientists have discovered a new fish species that they're calling a Snuffleupagus. Yep, it's named after Snuffleupagus from Sesame Street. It looks just like an underwater Snuffleupagus. But before they officially named it, they got permission from Sesame Workshop. The Bridge Youth Resource Center in Leamington just got a huge boost towards helping more people find a safe place to call home. The Klassen family has donated $100,000 to support of construction of the bridge's new 50-unit mixed-income housing development. A couple in New Brunswick just gave birth on the Trans-Canada Highway. Mariah Jackson and Fernando Gonzalez were still 45 minutes from the hospital when the 911 dispatcher told them to pull over because that baby was not going to wait. Baby Liam was born right into Dad's arms on the side of the highway. Fortunately, everybody is doing okay now. And Windsor's Isaac Brogan is heading back to the Scripps National Spelling Bee for one more shot at the big title. Isaac is a grade 8 student at Maranatha Christian Academy. He won the regional final after spelling comprehensible. That earned him his third trip to Washington, D.C., along with a $200 scholarship. If you have a great local feel-good story, let me know about it, and I'll pass it on. You can shoot me a text on Windsor's Canadian Tire Country Line at 519-258-2593, or email me through our website at bigcountrywindsor.com.
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We are Windsor's Big Country. It is Mike, and a week after the ACMs happening in Vegas, that's also the scene for the American Music Awards going down tonight. And Riley Green with a couple of big nominations. He's up for Best Male Country Artist and New Artist of the Year. We'll find out how he does. 8 o'clock

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Very nice afternoon. Down to 12 or 54 later on tonight. Another sunny, filled day tomorrow with Hardy, Morgan Wallen, Tim McGraw, and Aaron Church. 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
1: With an update from WindsorNewsToday.ca, I'm Mark Brown. A man shot by Windsor police on Friday night has died. The Special Investigations Unit has taken over the probe of the incident in the Roseville Gardens area. A 35-year-old man was rushed to hospital and passed away soon after arrival. If you've got information on this incident, the SIU has a link you can use at WindsorNewsToday.ca. A Windsor man has been arrested in Chatham after an incident that resulted in a shelter-in-place being declared. CK police say the man went to a home on Queen's Line Sunday, took an 18-year-old woman against her will, sexually assaulted her, and brandished a gun. The 28-year-old man was also in breach of a court-ordered release condition. You'd be surprised to know that most municipalities don't have bylaws concerning the smell of cannabis in neighborhoods. Today's question of the day wants to know if the smell of pot in your neighborhood bothers you. Vote now at WindsorNewsToday.ca. A reminder that if you're using the Windsor-Detroit Tunnel this week, be ready for delays and to be rerouted. Street closures are already in place for this weekend's Chevrolet Detroit Grand Prix. The tunnel will be open, but you'll have to turn right onto Jefferson Avenue after you clear U.S. Customs. The race takes place Friday to Sunday and will bring huge crowds downtown. The Blue Jays host the Marlins tonight. The Tigers have Memorial Day off. Clear skies at 11 with fog developing late. Sunshine tomorrow and 26. Fair tomorrow night and 14. 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

Mark McCollum, the 5 p.m. Big Finish. We are Windsor's Big Country, along with the good friends at Cola Sandy's. It is Mike, the beauty of a Monday afternoon. It's Mike, Luke Combs on Big Country.

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We are Windsor's Big Country, and you're home for the Big Breakfast with Cornell back tomorrow beginning at 5:30. Wednesday morning, he has got some details and a big contest ticket giveaway. We'll reveal that Wednesday at 8:10 with FGL.

We are Windsor's Big Country, and Zach Topp is up for Breakthrough Country Artist of the Year. Tonight's American Music Awards in Vegas, 8 o'clock. 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
1: Well, temperatures finally starting to get better. Pools getting open the next number of days. And comedian Pete Lee talking about fighting in swimming pools.
2: I almost got into a fight at my pool the other day. I do triathlons. And I don't know if you guys have ever almost been into a fight in a swimming pool, but it is the silliest thing in the entire world. This guy got all aggressive on me because he was doing lap swimming and I was doing cannonballs in his lane. And he was like, you wanna go splash, splash? And I was like, pack a lunch, splash, splash. He's like, I already did splash, splash. And then I said the funniest thing that I think I've ever said in my life. I go, swim away, dude. 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Swim away. And he did, because he was like 80.
0: Big Country.

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We are Windsor's Big Country. It is my couple of hours away from the AMAs, the American Music Awards in Vegas tonight, 8 o'clock. Sam Barber up for a couple of awards. Here he is with ACM winner Avery.

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It is Mike Anytime on the iHeartRadio app. James Barker Band coming to the Essex Fun Fest later on this summer. Thereafter, Ella Langley.

0: country.
1: To get good. Hi, it's Cordell with your feel-good stories of the day. Well, the first Star Wars movie in nearly 7 years, The Mandalorian and Grogu, opened with $82 million over the weekend. Good for number one, the movie Obsession continues to grow in popularity thanks to strong word of mouth. It finished second. Katy Perry gave some public love to Air Canada after watching them handle a medical emergency on a flight from Montreal to L.A. She praised the flight attendants for their quick action, professionalism, and care, saying they helped keep the passengers safe until the situation was under control. 24 hours after the Late Show finale, Stephen Colbert was back on TV hosting a show on a tiny Michigan public access station in Monroe. He brought in Jack White as his musical director and had appearances from Jeff Daniels, Steve Buscemi, and Eminem. Kyle Busch's family was at Charlotte Motor Speedway for an emotional Coca-Cola 600 tribute just 3 days after his death at the age of 41. His wife, Samantha, their kids, Brexton and Lennox, his parents and brother all stood as NASCAR honored him in front of thousands of fans. Jake Worthington is stepping away from music for a while, citing his family and concerns that his hard-living country star lifestyle was starting to get the best of him. Many country stars, from Carly Pearce to Dierks Bentley, Tracy Byrd to Joe Nichols, replied to his post online showing support. That's The Scoop. I'm Cordell.
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1: We are Windsor's Big Country. It is Mike and the Big Breakfast with Cordell. He's back tomorrow morning to get you going for your Tuesday at 5:30 with

Rick Law is on stage with Dean Brody at Caesars Windsor later on this fall. And Jordan Davis will be there in a month. Here's Turn This Truck Around on Windsor's Big Country.

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Enjoy the rest of this Monday. Have a great night. We'll talk to you again tomorrow afternoon. I'll leave you with Randy Travis, Deeper Than the Holler, on Windsor's Big Country.

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